I am Dr. Sarah Nainan. I am ENT surgeon in ENT department, Ripa's Hospital. Using headphones, earphones and headsets can potentially cause issues for your ear and hearing, especially if you use it incorrectly or for an extended period. Listening to music and other sounds at high volume can damage the delicate hair cells in the inner ear, leading to permanent hearing loss over time. So to protect your hearing, keep the volume at a moderate level. Follow the 60 by 60 rule, that is, listen at no more than 60% of the maximum volume for no longer than 60 minutes at a time. Take breaks to give your ears a rest and use noise-canceling headphones, which can help reduce the need to turn up the volume in noisy environments. If you experience discomfort, ringing in the ears, or difficulty hearing after using the headphones, it is a sign to reduce your volume and the listening time.

Child Development Centre is a department under Repulse Hospital. In most cases, we found that the children who have been referred for a delay, they improve significantly through play and interaction with their parents or caregivers. Other external factors, such as decreasing screen time, which is linked significantly with speech delay, is strongly emphasized as well. In particular, for parents who have concerns about developmental delay, we aim to kickstart intervention for their toddlers while waiting to be seen by a healthcare worker, such as doctor, nurse, or allied health professional.

we Muslims recite Al-Fatiha at least 17 times a day in 17 rak'ah of the fard prayers. And we recite in Al-Fatiha a very significant verse, Surat al-lazina an'amta alayhim ghayr al-maghdubi alayhim wal ad-dallin. We seek from the Almighty the path of those on whom He has given bounty, and not the path of those who were led astray, on whom the wrath had befallen.

0: doa or supplication for the safety and well-being of His Majesty the Sultan and Yang di-Pertuan of Brunei Darussalam.
1: Bismillahirrahmanirrahim. Alhamdulillahi Rabbil Alameen.
2: Ameen.
1: Wassalatu wassalamu ala.

The Prophet, peace be upon him, said, "What lies between a perfect man and the unbeliever is a renouncing of prayer," related by Imam Ahmad and Imam Muslim from Jabir ibn Abdul-Awwal.